0: ARD New Music.
1: When I overthink, I only smoke when I drink, and I only drink when I overthink.

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this one's gonna get techie. 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

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But there are those who are always ready, whom a thumping beat puts in a frenzy.

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1: Let's get the party started. See you at the bar, you was hardly talking. That's when I knew that your heart was scarring. Friends to lovers need a part to star in. Like, wait, babe, let me.

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The only punchline is how long it goes. I'm in a song with one descending note. I got nowhere.

house. So I found shelter by the river's mouth. And I go swimming till my feet touch ground, till I find something permanent.